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did you hear the other day that Rod Stewart is thinking about hanging up the microphone? Oh, what a shame. But he's done pretty well for quite a long time, hasn't he? So, here's a little one here from him right now, as You're In My Heart.

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Now, do you have termites? Leaky bathrooms? Dodgy roofs? 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

0: 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So here's some more. 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
1: Good morning. Here is your weather update for Moreton Bay today, 28 to 15, partly cloudy with some light to brisk winds. Over the weekend, we're looking at 31 to 17, partly cloudy, possible showers, and the chance of a late thunderstorm on both Saturday and Sunday. 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
1: 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Every day.

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What's happening in the city of Moreton? I'm just about to tell you. On October the 13th at the Bribie Island RSL, the Palmerstone Chamber of Commerce will hold its AGM to reflect on the year and to elect their 2026-2027 committee. Are you job hunting? Thinking about a change? Not sure what comes next? Sector Showcase, Try Before You Apply, is not your typical careers expo. 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Try out practical activities and find out what the difference is between industries and what they're really like. 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It's hosted by Workforce Australia Local Jobs Program, and that's happening on Friday the 30th of October at the Pine River Showground from 12 o'clock until 2 p.m. The Greater Caboolture Chamber of Commerce will hold a mental health, wellness and awareness evening on Friday 16th of October from 5:30 until 7:30 at the Abbey Museum Caboolture. The event is free, but bookings are essential via Chamber Wave CRM event and the Chamber Catch-Up Morning Network Sessions supporting local charity Bright Bags Queensland for children in need, and that will be held on Tuesday the 27th of October from 7 until 8:30 p.m. at the Coffee Patch, Caboolture. We're going to break now for a song, but we'll be back very shortly with some more.

0: And of course, that was Winds of Change with Scorpions. Now, the Palmerstone Chamber of Commerce, AGM October the 13th, at the Bribie Island RSL, the Anzac Room, it's a free networking breakfast on October the 15th from 6:30 until 8:30 at the Coffee Patch. Registrations is required. Palmerstone Sunset Network Drinks on October the 30th at the Oyster Shed Beach Club, Sandstone Point, from 4:30 until 6:30. That's a free event as well, but registrations are required. Pine River Chamber Breakfast Forum with special guest speaker Mike Urin on the 4th of November at the Hip Hop Brewers at 7 till 8:30 a.m. North Lakes Chamber October monthly breakfast will be held on the 20th of October at the North Lakes Hotel from 7 until 8:30. Monthly meeting breakfast to connect local owners and business leaders over breakfast, coffee and tea. Now, there is a network at the Brook. Casual evening networking with pizza at the Brook Hotel on the second Tuesday of the month from 5:30 until 8 p.m. Also, breakfast at the North Lakes Chamber of Commerce will be held on the third Tuesday of the month at the North Lakes Hotel. Check the Chamber website for times. 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

Have you ever wondered how AI could work on your factory floor? Queensland manufacturers are about to find out. 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Help local manufacturers find out where AI can actually make a difference and then put it to work. It helps eligible businesses pinpoint where AI fits, put it into action, and lift workforce skills along the way, all aimed at boosting productivity and competitiveness. Minister for Manufacturing Dale Last said Queensland manufacturers are already leading an innovation, and this is about getting more of them AI ready on the factory floor. ARM Hub CEO Professor Corey Stewart says the real challenge is for businesses isn't seeing the opportunity, it's knowing where to start. This program gives them practical support to do just that. It opens the manufacturers statewide, including regional operators, and expressions of interest are open now. Head to business.qld.gov.au and search AI Uplift. 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

And of course, that was the Spice Girls with Two Become One. Now, October is Indigenous Business Month in Queensland, and Queensland has had a record year. A massive $814 million in government contracts went to Aboriginal and Torres Strait Islander businesses in the 2025-26 year across 619 businesses. So what's on? Events statewide, all October, build to connect business owners with buyers, experts and industry leaders. You'll pick up practical tips on getting into government and industry supply chains, and you might walk away with your next contract. Get ready to mark your diary. Remember, a few weeks, we let you know about the Sunshine Coast First Nationals Business Showcase, which was held on October the 6th. If you missed that one, well, mark your diary now for Rockhampton. It will be on the 16th, Townsville and Brisbane on the 21st, Cairns and Mackay on the 22nd, and Toowoomba on the 28th. Minister Fiona Simpson says it's a chance to shine a light on Indigenous businesses and their success, with Brisbane 2032 opportunities ahead. She said, as we unlock even more procurement opportunities ahead of the Brisbane 2032 Olympics and Paralympic Games, now is also the time for the Indigenous businesses to understand what it is on what's on offer and to learn how they can become involved. Registrations are now open.

0: Trish Springsteen, mentor, speaker, author with Springsteen's Business Busters on 101.5. Being in business can be a lonely time, especially if you're a solopreneur or just someone working out from home with a home business. It can get really lonely. So what you need to think about is start building some groups. Find some accountability groups, some, I know, mastermind groups, something like like-minded people. Because when you're in business, you might have ideas. You might have thoughts. And then you'll suddenly think, oh, I don't know. Will it work? Won't it work? And if we don't have somebody to bounce those ideas off, we might just throw that idea out because we're not too sure and we don't want to take the risk. Find a couple of groups that will support you, that will tell you yes, no, that will be honest. Find a group of like-minded people so you're not so lonely. I'm Trish Springsteen. Catch you next time.
1: I'm going to be leaving you with Joey Scarborough, believe it or not, and I'll look forward to catching up with you again next week. Have a great weekend and take care of each other, okay? Don't touch that dial though, because after the 12 o'clock weather update, we're going to have the beautiful, easy listening afternoon. See you soon. Bye now.

0: 95 brings out The Rock with Rocket from 6 till 8 with D'Amica and Steve. Eclectic Avenue with Robin Fiona from 8 till 10. Then it's Eclectic Long Play from 10 till midnight. Yeah! On Moreton Bay's home of classic hits and rock, 101.5.
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2: Good afternoon. Let's have a look at our weather update for Moreton Bay. Today, 28 to an overnight low tonight of 15. Partly cloudy this afternoon with some light to brisk winds. Over the weekend, we will see 31 to 17, partly cloudy, possible showers, and possibly on both Saturday and Sunday, chance of a late thunderstorm. 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

From 1983, a band called Masquerade and the Guardian Angel. And that's where I'm broadcasting from at the moment, a locality called Angel, which is located in North London. You have Peter Blakeney in the driver's chair today, right through to 3 o'clock, bringing you your easy listening afternoon. Talking about angels, that makes a great segue for the next two songs, Deuce Newton and Robbie Williams.

Genesis and I Can't Dance. And when it comes to ballroom dancing, at least they're pretty bright there. I have two left feet, so watch out. 101.5, next up, Daniel Boone. We're going to have a beautiful Sunday. The only trouble is with that, we're 2 days early.

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A little bit of Jamaican reggae for us there on the show from Bob Marley and the Wailers and Is This Love. We have two songs coming up for your listening pleasure. Uninterrupted, the Eurythmics, followed by Goanna.

That's a pretty unusual name for a performer. Uncle Cracker. His real name is Matthew Schaefer, and the Follow Me song. You're tuned to 101.5 for your Friday afternoon. It's your easy listening show. We go back a little bit now. 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
2: Good afternoon. Let's have a look at our weather update for Moreton Bay. Today, 28 to an overnight low tonight of 15. Partly cloudy this afternoon with some light to brisk winds. Over the weekend, we will see 31 to 17, partly cloudy, possible showers, and possibly on both Saturday and Sunday, chance of a late thunderstorm. 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

from 1977, Patti Smith and Because the Night. 101.5, welcome along to the second hour of your easy listening afternoon. You have Peter Blakeney bringing you this show all the way from Angel, which is located in northern London. At the moment, due to the time change, it's pretty early in the morning and about 12 degrees outside. But a fine day is expected here of about 22 degrees, so that's going to be a great day. Let's kick off the second hour with a pretty underrated artist in the 1970s. It's J.J. Cale.

A true blue Aussie giving us a true blue song, John Williamson. 101.5, thanks for joining us for your Friday afternoon. Next up, we go all the way to Sweden. He had an album out in the 70s called Movie Star. This is a track from that album. It's called Dancing Child. The artist is Harpo.

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Australian band 1927 and the Compulsory Hero. And by the way, the band name 1927 has nothing to do with the year they were formed. 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

0: 17, partly cloudy, possible showers, and possibly on both Saturday and Sunday, chance of a late thunderstorm. 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

Released way back in September 1983, Culture Club featuring the lead vocals of Boy George and Karma Chameleon. 101.5, welcome on to the final hour of your easy listening afternoon. Peter Blake in the chair for another hour through to 3 o'clock. And I'm broadcasting this show from a long, long way away. In fact, it's Angel in Northern London, where due to the time change, it's still pretty early in the morning. But now I've got a few sun rays poking in through the window, which is a good thing. Next up on the show, Sam Brown.

That was a massive hit in Australia, and deservedly so, for Michael Murphy and the Wildfire Song. 101.5, two songs coming up in a row, Ricky Lee Jones, followed by the Red Hot Chili Peppers.

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Johnny Diesel, backed up by his band, The Injectors, and You've Got to Cry in Shame. 101.5, now it's time to play a few golden oldies. I've selected three Australian classics. 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Digby Richard, Normie Rowe and Ronnie Burns. 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

0: The unmistakable sound of Michael Jackson and Billie Jean. Well, that takes out your easy listening afternoon. Hope you've enjoyed the show. I've certainly enjoyed bringing you this show all the way from Angel, which is in North London. Please stay tuned as we're crossing back to our Caboolture studio for our drive show. I'll catch you next time.
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2: Good afternoon, I'm Alyssa Delfs. The federal government will not proceed with proposed changes to disaster recovery funding arrangements. The government of the most disaster-prone state in Australia has welcomed the federal announcement. Queensland's Premier David Crisafulli thanked the Commonwealth for listening to the

0: Says its ban, which came into effect this week, will slash $1.6 billion in fees per year, but businesses could be left to cover the cost. Acting Executive Director of Anglicare Australia, May Azizi, told National Radio News Anglicare welcomes the surcharge ban.
1: I don't think it's having unintended consequences. What this intends to do is actually force vendors to be honest about how much they're charging. If you want to raise the price of something because, you know, you want to make a bit more money, you can do that in a way that's honest. You can't pretend that you can't slap a surcharge on that people might not necessarily be paying attention to and not give people a choice in how to pay.
0: A parliamentary inquiry into artificial intelligence is looking at potential guardrails for the fast-growing tech industry. The ongoing inquiry is in West Melbourne today after hearing tech companies OpenAI and Anthropic are planning to employ third-party evaluators. Kimberly Weatherall is a law professor from the University of Sydney. She's told the ABC it's hard to know how unsafe the technology is compared to other industries.
2: We probably know when an aeroplane is safe. You know, it can fly safely in known weather conditions. One of the challenges with AI is that it's actually not straightforward to prove at the moment that a model is released that it is in fact safe, because we don't necessarily know all of the capabilities of that model.
0: Ahead of next month's Conference of the Parties 31 summit in Turkey, Pacific community leaders have set out 6 climate and health priorities that they'd like to see met. A traditional Pacific meeting of open dialogue was held in Fiji, bringing 85 participants together from the likes of Tuvalu, Kiribati, Samoa, Fiji and Tonga and the Torres Strait. The Climate and Health Alliance led the meeting, which covered a suite of priorities like strengthening healthcare and investing in nature-based solutions. Advocates say affordable housing policy has failed to meet existing need. Rival sides of New South Wales politics joined forces today, calling for a rethink of the meaning of affordable. This morning, they demanded the state government do better, slamming current definitions of affordable housing as misguided. Currently, affordable housing refers to properties where rent is charged at less than 80% of market value. But advocates say that definition should be no more than 30% of a person's income. And taking a look at sport now, Australia have won the toss and elected to bowl against Bangladesh in the opening women's ODI in Brisbane this afternoon. The hosts have selected an outfit that includes spinners Ashley Gardner and Alana King, captained by Talia McGrath. Today's match is the first of the summer on home soil for Australia's victorious T20 World Cup side since lifting the trophy in July. A short time ago, the visitors were 3 for 45 in the first of 3 ODIs that will take place at the same venue.
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5: Good afternoon. Let's have a look at our weather update for Moreton Bay. Today, 28 to an overnight low tonight of 15. Partly cloudy this afternoon with some light to brisk winds. Over the weekend, we will see 31 to 17, partly cloudy, possible showers, and possibly on both Saturday and Sunday, chance of a late thunderstorm. Keeping our community connected and informed on 101.5.
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Good afternoon, everybody. Nikki here, filling in for Ayla this afternoon. Welcome to Drive on 101.5. This is something different for me. I'll keep you up to date with traffic and bring you all your favourite classic hits to help you get through the afternoon. So let's get things moving. Throw your hands in the air and take a leap into the afternoon with Van Halen. 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
2: It's 4:15. We've got a stationary vehicle on the gateway near the Brisbane Airport at the start of Moreton Drive off-ramp, southbound towards Eagle Farm. The speed limit is down to 60, but no delays are expected. The gateway is heavy northbound from Nudgee to the Bruce Highway, and the Bruce is heavily congested from the merge through to Caboolture. Give yourself plenty of extra time and a little patience. We have got delays northbound through Chermside, Castledine and Bracken Ridge on Gympie Road. And there's also some patchy congestion southbound from Burpengary to Mango Hill. If you're heading north, it is a clear run on the Bruce Highway to the sunny coast from Caboolture, but expect heavier traffic into Caloundra and Mooloolaba. And remember, it's school pickup time, so slow down around those school zones. I'll keep you updated throughout the afternoon on 101.5. Take care out there and drive safe.

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2: It's 3:45, time to look at the roads. The gateway is very heavily congested, northbound from Nudgee through to the Bruce Highway. And the Bruce is heavily congested from the merge through to Caboolture. Give yourself plenty of extra travel time heading north and a little bit of patience. There's also patchy congestion southbound from Burpengary to Mango Hill, while Gympie Road is delayed northbound through Chermside, Castledine and Brackenridge. Heading north after Caboolture, it's a clear run on the Bruce up to the sunny coast, but expect heavier traffic into Caloundra and Malulabar. And remember, it's school pickup time, so slow down around those school zones. And that's your latest traffic check. I'll be back at 4:15 with another update right here on 1015. 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
2: Good afternoon. Let's have a look at our weather update for Moreton Bay. Today, 28 to an overnight low tonight of 15. Partly cloudy this afternoon with some light to brisk winds. Over the weekend, we will see 31 to 17, partly cloudy, possible showers, and possibly on both Saturday and Sunday, chance of a late thunderstorm. 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

afternoon, it's 4:05. I'm Nikki and I hope you're having a lovely afternoon. Stay tuned because there's still plenty more to come, including some birthday fun and a stack of great tunes to keep you bopping along through the afternoon. So whether you're cruising in the car, getting things done at home or tapping your feet at your desk when you should be probably working, let's turn it up. 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
2: It's 4:15. We've got a stationary vehicle on Campbell Street at Bowen Hills at the intersection of Hamilton Place and Main Road. Lanes have been reduced in all directions and delays are expected. The gateway is still heavy northbound from Boondall through to the Bruce Highway, while the Bruce is patchy northbound through to Caboolture, particularly slow through the North Lakes area. Gympie Road is also slow northbound through Castledine, and Anzac Avenue is very busy between Kippering and Rothwell. Southbound, the Bruce is still patchy from Burpengary through to Mango Hill. If you're heading north, it's still a clear run up the Bruce Highway from Caboolture to the sunny coast, but expect some heavy traffic into Caloundra and Mooloolaba. That is your 4:15 traffic check. I'll be back again at 4:45 with another update right here on 101.5. Drive safe.

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2: Okay, who's today's birthday legends? Let's turn the pages and find out. We have got Jock Prengelgast of Strathpine, Kyle Faraday of Caboolture, Mick Horridge of Caboolture, and my good friend Donna Phillips from Bribie Island. You are celebrating your birthday today with reality star and the wife of the late Ozzy Osbourne, Sharon Osbourne, is 74, and Home and Away star Ben Steele is 51. That's our celebrity birthdays, our local birthday people again. Jock, Kyle, Mick and Donna. And you too, if you're having your birthday today, Friday the 9th of October. Happy birthday to you all. Happy birthday. Hip, hip, hooray.

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2: It's 4:45. We've got a multi-vehicle crash on the Bruce Highway at North Lakes before the Boundary Road exit. Two lanes are blocked northbound towards Deception Bay and delays are expected with traffic backed up onto the gateway as far back as Deegan. Proceed with caution and have some patience. There's also a stationary vehicle on Gympie Road at Kedron before Kitchener Road. The middle lane is blocked northbound towards Chermside. Expect delays there as well. And a stationary vehicle on the Gateway Motorway at Brackenridge. On the left shoulder of the on-ramp from Brackenridge Road, northbound towards Bald Hills. It's not causing any blockage or issues that I can see there. Southbound, the Bruce Highway is patchy from Caboolture all the way through to North Lakes. Heading north, it's a good run up to the Sunshine Coast from Caboolture, but expect some slower traffic into Caloundra and Mooloolaba. That's your latest traffic check. I'll be back at 5:15 with another update right here on 101.5.

We're getting close to 5 o'clock, but hang on a minute. I'm not letting you go just yet. There's still time for a few more classic hits before I hand over the afternoon. And if you've been waiting for someone to give you a little attention today, well, maybe this one's for you. Here's Anita Ward with Ring My Bell on Your Voice, Your Radio 101.5.

0: swing into your Thursday night with a nostalgic journey from the 60s to the latest neoclassic rockabilly hits of today with In the Groove with Sue between 6 and 8. What a lady, what a night. Rockabilly nights between 8 and 10. Everybody in old sailboat was dancing to the tail out rock. Then it's Raised on Rock with Mark between 10 and midnight. Great balls of fire. On Moreton Bay's home of classic hits and rockabilly.
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3: Good afternoon. Let's have a look at our weather update for Moreton Bay. Today, 28 to an overnight low tonight of 15. Partly cloudy this afternoon with some light to brisk winds. Over the weekend, we will see 31 to 17, partly cloudy, possible showers, and possibly on both Saturday and Sunday, chance of a late thunderstorm. 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

It's 5:05 and we're into the last hour of Drive. Nikki here, keeping the afternoon rolling and the good vibes are coming. Still to come, I've got your traffic reports to keep you in the know on the roads and plenty of great classic tunes to get you through the home stretch. So if you've been waiting for an invitation to join the party, consider this it. Turn it up, sing along and come on over, baby. Here's Christina Aguilera on 101.5.

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2: It's now 5:15 and the big one is the Bruce Highway at North Lakes before Boundary Road, a multi-vehicle crash that has two lanes blocked northbound towards Deception Bay, with traffic backed up all the way to the gateway and all the way back to Deegan on the gateway. Expect delays, have some patience, take extra care. We've also got a stationary vehicle on the gateway at Bracken Ridge on the Bracken Ridge Road on-ramp. And that is northbound, but there's no blockage there. And another stationary vehicle on Old Northern Road at Albany Creek, just before the Jinka track. No blockage there northbound either. Southbound, the Bruce is still patchy from Caboolture to North Lakes. And heading north, it's a good run up to the Sunshine Coast from Caboolture, but things are slow into Caloundra and Mooloolaba. And that's your update. One last check at 5:45 right here on 101.5. 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
4: 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I'll be there with Lily and the Golden Dream 79, so come and say g'day.
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2: It's 5:45, time for our final update for the afternoon. Good news, that crash on the Bruce Highway at North Lakes has been cleared, but don't celebrate just yet. There's still very heavy congestion northbound from Deegan on the Gateway through to North Lakes on the Bruce. Coming out of the city, Gympie Road and Sandgate Road are looking much clearer now. There are still two stationary vehicles out there, one on the Gateway at Bracken Ridge and the other on Old Northern Road at Albany Creek. No blockage is reported in either location. Southbound, the Bruce remains patchy from Morayfield through to Mango Hill. Heading north, it's a good run up the Sunshine Coast and traffic is starting to ease into Caloundra and Mooloolaba. That's it for me this afternoon. If you're out and about over the weekend, tune in to our weekend crew to keep up with what's happening on the roads. Have a great weekend, look after yourselves and drive safe.

Well, that's me done and dusted. Thanks for having me along. It's been an absolute pleasure. I'll be back Monday morning for breakfast, and Ayla should be back in the driver's seat next week. Have a fabulous weekend. Take care, be safe, and remember, be good, or at least be good at it. Nikki signing off on 101.5. Catch you Monday.

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3: Hello, I'm Alyssa Delfs. The rollout of social welfare to vulnerable families across Western Australia will be put under the microscope. The review will be led by the National Indigenous Children's Commissioner. It comes after a dozen children were reportedly found living unsupervised in squalor in WA's Pilbara region. The Commissioner, Sue-Ann Hunter, says children and families should not have to reach crisis point before governments meet their responsibilities. The independent and targeted probe will examine whether Indigenous children and families receive timely, coordinated support. And help is available. The First Nations support line is 13 Yarn. Call 13 9276. Taxpayers will be able to use a credit card when making payments to the Australian Taxation Office, with the Albanese government delaying a controversial ban on the payment option. Adam Evans from NIRS News has more.
4: The ATO announced last week that it would stop Australians from using credit cards from December this year in response to the Reserve Bank's ban on credit card surcharges. The tax office said it would cost taxpayers $200 million a year to absorb fees. Federal Treasurer Jim Chalmers says the Albanese government has reached a deal with the ATO.
5: We've stepped in to ensure that the tax office can take credit card payments until the end of June next year. This will give them the time to consult more with small business and to get it right.
3: Meanwhile, the Leader of the Opposition has called for the ban to be reversed entirely after backlash from small business. Today, Angus Taylor says the temporary measure is not enough.
6: They should override the tax office decision today. And if they're not prepared to do it, we'll take legislation to the Parliament next week on Monday to do this. Because small businesses deserve better. Small businesses need hope. Aspiration needs to be restored in this country, and it will not be restored by a Labor government that simply doesn't get it.
3: Data centre company Firmus Technologies has pulled what was said to be one of the biggest ever listings on the ASX. It was expected to float later this month, valued at $44 billion, in what was expected to be the biggest ASX.

0: in just his second attempt. And in cricket, at the innings break, Australia's women's side need 167 runs to beat out Bangladesh tonight. In the opening ODI in Brisbane, Australia won the toss and elected to bowl first, with an outfit including spinners Ashley Gardner and Alana King, captained by Talia McGrath. Meantime, Australia's men's side has won the toss and elected to bat in their first test match against South Africa tonight in Durban. And in AFL, Zach Butters has joined the Western Bulldogs, with Port Adelaide allowing him to walk away as a free agent after the AFL ticked off a separate five-club deal. The Power have opted not to match the Bulldogs' contract for the 26-year-old, accepting pick number 5 as compensation. The three-time All-Australian has reportedly signed the biggest deal in AFL history, a 9-year contract worth about $2 million a season.
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3: Good evening. Time to check our overnight weather update for Moreton Bay. Tonight it will be partly cloudy, possibly some overnight showers. Temperatures will drop to between 11 and 15. Tomorrow and Sunday will be 31 to 17, partly cloudy with a possible shower and possibly a late thunderstorm. 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
5: 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My name is Bruce. This is the program where we play the song that was number one on the Brisbane charts on this day throughout the years. We begin in 1965 and we go for 2 hours, so we normally end up around about the early to mid-90s. So to kick the show off this evening, the song that was number one on the Brisbane music charts this day, 1965, was from Tony Walsley, and he's got some Velvet Waters, followed by 66 with Donovan and Sunshine Superman.

0: 101.5.
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Russell Morris from 1969 with a continuation on from The Real Thing, a song called Part 3, Into the Paper Walls. In 1970, B.J. Thomas topped the charts with I Just Can't Help Believing, followed by 71 with The New Seekers and a Never Ending Song of Love.

Looking Glass from 1972 and Brandy, You're a Fine Girl. And N73, the last of Barbara Ray's 4 weeks in top position with I Don't Wanna Play House.

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1974 and the last of the Paper Laces, 4 weeks in top position with the night Chicago died. In 75, Captain and Tennille maintained their position on top of the charts with Love Will Keep Us Together, followed by 1976 with ABBA and Dancing Queen.

Carol Bayasaya from 1977, the last of her 3 weeks in top spot with your Moving Out Today, followed by 1978 and Marshall Hayne and Dancing in the City.

You're listening to the Retro Chart Show here on 101.5 FM. My name is Bruce. This is the program where we play the song that was number one on the Brisbane charts on this day throughout the years. We began the top of last hour, 1965, with Tony Walsley and Velvet Waters. We're now up to 1979, that was The Knack and My Sharona. In 1980, Lee Osei, More Than I Can Say, followed by 81 with Billy Field, You Weren't In Love With Me.

0: Survivor from 1982, with the theme from the movie Rocky III and Eye of the Tiger. And in 83, Ostentatious, the last of his 8 weeks in top spot, and Australiana.
1: Sitting at home last Sunday morning, me mate Boomerang said he was having a few people round for a barbie. Said he might cook a burra or two. I said, sounds great, will Wallaby there? He said, yeah, and Veggie might come too. So I said to the wife, you want to go, Anna? She said, I'll go if dingoes. So I said to Boomer, what will we do about Nulla? He said, Nulla bores me to tears, leave him at home. We got to the party at about 2, walked straight out the kitchen to put some booze in the fridge, and you wouldn't believe it, there's Boomer's wife, Wara, sitting there trying to plait a puss. Now, I don't like to speak ill of Wara, but I was shocked. I mean, how much can a koala bear? So I grabbed a beer, flashed me wanger at her, and headed out to join the party. Pretty soon, Ayers rocks in, and things really started jumping. This Indian girl, Masu, turns up, dying to go to the toilet, but she couldn't find it. I said to me mate, Al, hey, where can Masu pee, Al? He said, she can go out back with a fella, she's probably seen a cockatoo. Well, just then, Wara comes out of the kitchen with a few drinks for everybody. Fair dinkum, you've never seen a cooler barmaid. I grabbed a beer and said, thanks, Wara, ta. A couple of Queensland at the party, one smelling pretty strongly of aftershave. He sat down next to me, I turned to him, I said, you know, mate, you reek of stockade. It was a really hot day. Oscar felt like a swim. He said to Ina, you want to have a dip in the river, Ina? She said, I haven't got my cozzy, Oscar. Well, Bo says, come in stark as Waddle Lake hair. Ina says, what, without so much as a thread, Bo? Ah, perish a thought. Has you come been in yet? Well, a few of the blokes decided to play some cricket. Boomer said, why doesn't Wombat? Yeah, and let tenor field. And he said, I should have a bowl, but I was too out of it to play cricket, so I suggested a game of cards. I said to Liptus, you want a game of eucalyptus? He said, there's no point, mate. Dar wins every time. Well, Bill said he'd like a smoke. Nobody knew where the dope was stashed. I said, I think Marino's. But I was just spinning a bit of a yarn. Barry pulls a joint out of his pocket. Bill says, great, Barry, a reefer. What is it, mate? Oh, noose of heads, of course. Me mate Adelaide, I'm on me. And it was a great joint, too. Blue Mountains away and his three sisters. Well, I thought I'd roll one myself. I said, chuck us the tally-ho, Bart. He said, they're out on the lawn. Seston, can you get them for us? Bernie said, it's okay, mate. She's appled. I'll get them for you. Just then, Alice brings into action. Starts to pack Billabong. But you wouldn't believe it, the bong's broken. I said, Lord, how? Hey, man. Somebody said, well, a didgeridoo. I said, maybe it'll have to. I look in the corner and there's Bass sitting there, not getting into it, not getting out of it. I said, what, is Bass straight or something? Boomer said, as a matter of fact, mate, he's a cop. I said, you're joking, mate, a cop? I'm getting out of here, let's go, Anna. She said, no way, I'm hanging around all gum leaves. Besides, I don't want to leave Jack around a party on his own. Have you seen him? I think he's trying to crack on Toowoomba. He's already tried a Mount Isa. And he'll definitely try to lead you, Australiana. Thank you and good night!
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1984, and George Michael, he's got a careless whisper. 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

1989, and you too. All I Want Is You. Well, that just about brings an end to another edition of the Retro Chart Show here on 101.5 FM. This is the program where we play the song that was number one on the Brisbane charts on this day throughout the years. This evening we'll finish in 1990 with Maxi Priest, Close to You. 91, Marquita, Love Thy Will Be Done. And in 1992, the Brisbane Broncos won the New South Wales Rugby League Premiership, it was known then, it's now the ARL, and a couple of lads from Ipswich released a song called Hey Hey We're the Broncos. They called themselves the Ipswich Connection. And of course it only ever charted in Brisbane, but it made it to number one, and it was number one on this day in 1992. Well, I'm out of here. Have a great weekend. Bye for now. I'll catch you next week.

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0: Do you know what? I'll tell you a secret straight away there. Actually, two. One, yes, I did press the wrong button initially, but that's all right. The other one, the main one is, I wanted to tell you, is I actually almost forgot it was Friday, so I was almost wasn't here.
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0: I am here. It's Friday night. I can confirm that now. And we've got 2 hours of great music from the 80s, 90s and more coming your way here on Moreton Bay's home of classic hits, 101.5.

Hazel Dean at Was and Searching with no G, open brackets, I Got to Find a Man, close brackets. Now, here's a song that was originally recorded in 1969. This is a version recorded in 1988 with Annie Lennox. But who's singing it with her?

Put a Little Love in Your Heart, 1988, for Annie Lennox and Al Green. And yes, her partner in crime from the Eurythmics, David A. Stewart, was there on backing vocals and keyboards and other stuff, but uncredited on that record. There you go. And it was actually released as the ending theme song to the film Scrooged, also released that year. Right now, let's fast forward to 1999 with Texas. You see?

0: A song written by the Bee Gees, sung, of course, by Diana Ross with backing vocals from Barry Gibb. And it got to number one, it's quite a small group, it got to number one in both the Australia and the UK back in 1985. Stick around, soon on the way next, we got the Pointer Sisters and Phil Collins.
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That's Phil Collins, that's the studio here on the 80s, 90s, more 101.5. Hello, thanks for your company this Friday night. Now let's hear a song from a film back from 1985. Actually, this 84, sorry. This song actually is probably more famous than the film itself. Giorgio Moroder and Philip Oakey, together in Electric Dreams. Interesting fact about this, allegedly, Phil Oakey, who's on vocals here, recorded the whole song in one take, and they reckon that was the one that was used. He did give it another go, but they reckon that they just used the first one. So this song technically took him about 10 minutes to record. Unbelievable. It's playing now on the 80s, 90s and more. And it got to number 5 in Australia and number 3 in the UK back in 1984.

0: That's the Beach Boys and that's Kokomo. It's Friday night. We're playing music from the 80s, 90s and more through till 10 o'clock. Rod Stewart, Right Said Fred and Robert Palmer all on the way.
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5: 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You'll make the road safer for everyone.

There's Robert Palmer, and I'll Be Your Baby Tonight. It's a 8:45 Friday evening. This is Morton Bay Summer Classic. It's 101.5. Dave here till 10 o'clock. Now a song by Right Said Fred that's not I'm Too Sexy. It's the same with different words. Starring Jocelyn Brown, you know, somebody else's guy, on backing vocals. This is Don't Talk, Just Kiss.

That's Erasure, and that's Sometimes. I mean, Sometimes play that on the show. I've played it for a long time, though. Heaps more to come in the next hour of the show here on the 80s, 90s, and more. Music from the 80s, 90s, and more. From the 90s now, this is CC Peniston. And finally...

That's Tom Jones and It's Not Unusual. Yes, it's from the Moore section back from 1965 originally, but it was a bit of a resurgence in the mid-1990s where it used to feature on the show The Fresh Prince of Bel-Air quite a few times. Yeah. True story. I can just sort of remember that, sort of. It was back in the 90s, long time ago.

Jimmy Nail ain't no doubt. He was in the TV show back in the 80s, Our Feeder's Own Pet, as a character called Oz. There you go, sort of a bit of a sort of thing there. And he was also in the TV show Spender. I'm pretty sure he wrote the theme tune to that as well. A little bit like Dennis Waterman with all the shows he was in. All right, now let's move on. It's the 80s, 90s more. This is Pat Benatar and Love is a Battlefield on 101.5.

0: the way soon, Duran Duran and Sheena Easton.
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That's Sheena East, and she was a star of a reality TV show back in the, was it the late 70s, early 80s? Anyway, that song came out called Modern Girl, and she was a huge success, and later went on to do some singles with Prince, if I remember correctly, which I may do or I may not, because the 80s and 90s were a long time ago. I do know, though, that this is R.O.C.K. in the USA, and it's John Cougar Mellencamp.

0: That was Ski Low, and I Wish.
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0: We're back soon with Wham and the Pet Shop Boys.
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Some people say that's their best song. Wham! Exclamation mark. And Freedom. I would not be that bold, though. And I didn't research where it got to in the chart, so I couldn't even tell you that. But it's, I can tell you, it's 10 to 10. We're on the last leg now. A couple more songs left on the 80s, 90s, and more, starting with...

0: pretty sure I'd made that mistake at the start of the show. I need to check my buttons for next week. All right, that's it for this week. Well, like I told you earlier, I actually forgot it was Friday till about a couple of hours ago. I'm amazed I got here at all. Anyway, we're back next Friday if I remember to do it all again.
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0: more. We'll leave you tonight with Paula Abdul and the Wild Pair. Opposites Attract. We'll see you next week. Have a great weekend and a great week.

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5: Good evening, Moreton Bay and surrounds, and from wherever in the world you might be listening to on the internet. You've landed here on Friday Rewinds with Rin. That's me on Moreton Bay's 101.5, songs that you forgot you loved. Tonight, excellent music and some questionable decisions for sure. And a handy hint, cable ties, they don't hold everything. Here's in excess, Devil Inside, first up.

President of the United States of America there with Lump. Quite a name to fit on a backstage pass, I've got to say. My body's been making its own presidential decisions lately. The knees have voted against squatting and the back's threatening some sanctions. Here's the Cardigans. Love Fool.

0: Blur there with song two. 2 minutes of shouting, woohoo! Finally, a song I can remember all the words to. Quick break, back in a minute. Plenty more.
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0: Friday Rewinds with Ren. Songs you forgot you loved here on 101.5, Moreton Bay's home of awesome tracks and even better hosts. That's for sure. Hey, I spent 6 hours trying to keep a pinion gear on my remote control car going this week. Eventually, I got mad, had a bit of a tanty, and I smashed it. So technically, the gear coming loose is no longer my main problem. Lenny Kravitz, are you going to go my way? My car certainly didn't.

sneaky sound system there. UFO. 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Sorry I couldn't make it. Probe. Nobody's asking a follow-up question to that. Think about it. New Radicals here. You get what you give.

Garbage Cherry Lips. That's the band. Before anyone thinks I've started reviewing my own show, it's not. It's garbage. That was the song Cherry Lips. You're listening to Friday Rewinds with Ren. If you've just found us, excellent judgment. If you've been here from the start, I appreciate your tolerance. Ben Harper, Diamonds on the Inside.

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9: 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Boss told me when I got the job that I have a face for radio, which was a little unfair. There are several lighting conditions where I'm quite magnificent. Unfortunately, most of them do involve a power outage. David Bowie, Modern Love. I'll leave now.

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1: E17 there with It's Alright. It's Alright. I used to be able to remember a song from three notes. Still can. Remembering why I'm holding a tape measure in the kitchen, though, that's where the wheels come off. Anyway, this one deserves some volume. Let the neighbours discover their new favourite radio host. Turn it up. Josh Abrams and Amy L. Addicted to Bass. Whoa, whoa, oh.

0: The Vinyls There, Boys in Town, their first single recorded for the film Monkey Grip. From Monkey Grip to Touch Myself, there's a progression there and possibly a repetitive strain injury. That's our One of Friday Rewinds with Ren. I'm Ren and back after the break, once we've all washed our hands, of course.
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0: Hour two of Friday Rewinds with Ren. Songs you forgot you loved. Are you still here? Good. Either I'm doing something right or your radio's on a shelf and you can't reach it. I'll take it either way. Train, Drops of Jupiter, one of the best written songs I reckon I've ever heard. Anyway, tell me what you think. 101.5.

Jesus Jones, right here, right now. Excellent name to yell when you stub your toe. You get the full blasphemy out and you add Jones if your mother's in the room. Here's an EMF, and this one is unbelievable. Trust me, it really is.

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Next up, Custard, Girls Like That. Their singer, Dave McCormack, is also the voice of Bandit in Bluey. So if the kids recognise him, congratulations, you finally found something that you can both listen to without negotiation. Here they are, Custard.

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5: Right, you're back on 1015, Moreton Bay's home of your station, really. I'm Ren and this is Friday Rewinds. And next up, we have Terence Trent D'Arby with Wishing Well. I like Wishing Well. Throw in 20 cents, ask for $1 million. Ridiculous business model, but I respect the ambition. Here it is, Wishing Well.

Now, that one wasn't Terence Trent D'Arby. I just like saying Terence Trent D'Arby. That was a Weezer, of course, with Island in the Sun. Next up, we have the Wallflowers doing David Bowie's Heroes for the Godzilla soundtrack. An enormous lizard flattening a city and somebody still found time to organise the music. That's the sort of priorities I can get behind. 101.5.

0: and Learn to Fly there by the Fooey's. Of course, the Foo Fighters. I like that it's Learn, admitting there is a gap in the qualifications. Something you'd prefer sorted before the doors close. Quick break. 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
4: 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Back on Friday Rewinds, Faith No More, up next, Epic. Epic gets thrown around a bit nowadays, doesn't it? Epic sandwich, epic parking lot. 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This one actually earns it. Here it is.

0: was Jeremy. Changing gears now with The Offspring. Why don't you get a job? Why don't you get a job? The clean version is apparently, and you can question someone's entire contribution to society as long as you phrase it politely. Here you go, 101.5.
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0: that was, of course, the John Butler Trio. Better Than. That's Friday Rewind's done for another week. Thanks for spending your Friday with me and for singing along somewhere tonight. Someone's discovered their partner knows every word to a song but still can't hear Take the Bins Out. I'm Ren, Moreton Bay 101.5. Look after yourselves, look after each other, and I will catch you next Friday, as long as I'm still here too. Good night.
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5: Hey, Luke Carroll here for RAD. 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Driver distraction is a leading cause of road crashes, and it's so easily stopped. 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

0: 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What a lady, what a night. Rockabilly nights between 8 and 10. Everybody in old sailcloth was dancing to the tail of rock. Then it's Raised on Rock with Mark between 10 and midnight.
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3: 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I'll be there with Lily and the Golden Dream 79, so come and say g'day.
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0: 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Eclectic Avenue with Robin Fiona from 8 till 10. 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Yeah! 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
2: Good morning, I'm David Cameron. A man's been refused bail after being charged with behaving in an offensive manner on a Bondi Beach footbridge. The 53-year-old was arrested at Campbell Parade, the site of last year's Bondi terrorist attack. Police say witnesses allege he displayed a Palestinian flag and made shooting gestures. He's expected to face a Sydney bail court today. Meantime, a 38-year-old man will face court after allegedly threatening a bank employee with a knife at Bega on the New South Wales south coast yesterday afternoon. The Trump administration has imposed sanctions on the International Criminal Court as it escalates a self-described campaign to cripple the institution. The Secretary of State Marco Rubio claimed the court unfairly and illegally prosecuted Americans and Israelis. From Washington, here's the BBC's Tom Bateman.
3: This move sanctions the court itself as an institution intended to collapse its ability to operate financially. The US has, though, provided a six-month grace period before some of these sanctions would kick in, a move Washington says is to allow countries time to negotiate a solution to address US concerns. The ICC was founded in 2002 to prosecute war crimes, crimes against humanity and genocide, and counts 125 countries as member states. It has strongly rejected the sanctions, calling them an assault on the very foundations of the international legal order.
2: Washington's move against the ICC came hours after one of its former judges, Navi Pillay, was awarded the Nobel Peace Prize. Speaking after receiving the accolade, she warned against growing political attacks on international law.
4: These efforts that we are now seeing, which are attempts to weaken international criminal justice, endanger the progress painstakingly made since Nuremberg. And they risk returning us to a world in which power rather than law determines whose suffering matters.
2: A reading radio service will begin its first outside broadcast in nearly 50 years later today to help celebrate blind and low vision Australians. Brisbane's Reading Radio is set to broadcast from the site of the Community Vision Expo this afternoon and at tonight's Blind Australian of the Year Awards. Reading Radio station manager Chris Corcoran told National Radio News about what the first outside broadcast hopes to achieve.
5: Just being able to share with our Brisbane listeners about, you know, the expo and what's coming up with the dinner and showcase some of the different people involved. Yeah, we're super excited. We just see this as taking it to a, you know, another level of content and then something we can build on for next year. We've got maybe some bigger plans for next year as well.
2: This year's Melbourne Marathon Festival is underway, kicking off with the 10-kilometre course this morning. There'll also be 5, 3 and 1-kilometre races today. The marathon starts at 6:15 tomorrow morning, followed by the half. 60,000 runners are expected to take part in the weekend's events. To motorsport, and Supercars rookie Zach Bates has provisional pole ahead of this afternoon's Bathurst 1000 top 10 shootout. The Camaro driver set a Gen 3 lap record at Mount Panorama in the process. In cricket, Australia's reached stumps on day one of the first test against South Africa at 6 for 187 after bad light ended play in Durban. Matt Renshaw resumes on 46, Pat Cummins on 33.
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6: Good morning. Here is your morning weather update for Moreton Bay. Today and tomorrow, 31 to 17, partly cloudy with possible showers and the chance of a thunderstorm. On Monday, 31 to 19, partly cloudy and a possible late thunderstorm. 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
10: Ah, yeah, you've got to love Saturdays, haven't you? Let's hear it. Three cheers for Saturday. Hip, hip, hooray. Hey, it's the weekend brekkie. We've got you covered for yet another breakfast of champions coated in classic hits from the 70s, the 80s, the 90s and 2000s. As we take a trip down memory lane, we'll keep an eye on the roads, the planes, the buses and the trains as we go. Good morning to you. It's Roscoe joining you on Moreton Bay's favourite radio station this morning. I'm here for the next 3 hours and I'm sending it out with high fives, good vibes. And, of course, you're on 101.5 FM.

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1: It's all good out and about at this time of the morning with light traffic in and around town and a quiet run on the M1. It sees medium traffic both directions. 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
3: 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I'll be there with Lily and the Golden Dream 79, so come and say g'day.
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And fellas, if you're looking for somewhere to connect, maybe learn a few new skills and certainly make some new mates, then the Burpengary and District Men's Shed's opening its doors on Saturday mornings from 8 a.m. till midday. It's a welcoming place for working men, younger men, retirees, and anyone keen to get involved, have a chat and be part of the community. So pop along, meet the crew, check out the workshop and see what the Men's Shed is all about. You'll find them at 17 Maitland Road, Burpengary East, whether you're handy with a hammer or just handy having a yak. New members are always welcome. That's the Burpengary and District Men's Shed, connecting men, building skills and making mates. Keeping our community connected, 101.5.

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1: 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It is a clear run on the M1 with light to moderate traffic in and around town. 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
2: Good morning. Here is your morning weather update for Moreton Bay. Today and tomorrow, 31 to 17, partly cloudy with possible showers and the chance of a thunderstorm. On Monday, 31 to 19, partly cloudy and a possible late thunderstorm. Keeping our community connected and informed on 1015.
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Well, good morning, my fine feathered friends. That was Sniffing the Tears with their 1978 classic hit, Driver's Seat. Great to be with you as we dip into the second hour of Weekend Brekkie. How's it all going? It's all good here. It's time to say hip hip hooray and wish Kathy Hayes, Pat Brown and Tanika Bud Smith a very happy birthday with high fives and good vibes right here on 101.5.

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1: It's looking nice and clear out on the roads this morning with a great run up and down the M1. Traffic is moving easily with light to moderate conditions in and around Moreton Bay. We have no major incidents or accidents to be seen and all buses and trains running on time with no delays. We'll update the roads again in 30 minutes with your next traffic report on 1015 FM.

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1: Yes, still looking nice and clear out on the roads this morning with a great run up and down the M1. Traffic's moving easily with light to moderate conditions in and around Moreton Bay. We have no major incidents or accidents to be seen and all buses and trains running on time with no delays. We'll update the roads again in 30 minutes' time with your next traffic report on 101.5 FM.

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1: Good morning. Here is your morning weather update for Moreton Bay. Today and tomorrow, 31 to 17, partly cloudy with possible showers and the chance of a thunderstorm. On Monday, 31 to 19, partly cloudy and a possible late thunderstorm. 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

Good morning, Roscoe doing Weekend Brekkie with them there from 1977. Great to be with you as we remember to slip, slop, slap. A max of 31 today, 31 tomorrow. Traffic's up next and here's our ride just tuned up. 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Let's go.

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1: Yeah, nice job. It's all good on the roads, planes, buses and trains, with no incidents or accidents and a hassle-free run on the M1. Traffic is moderate out and about, and heads up, traffic's building southbound Gympie Road, Lawton to Bald Hills, Mackay Road, Mumford Road, crossover at Narangbar Railway Station in both directions, and both sides of the bridge at the Deception Bay turn off. You're now up to date with 101.5 Traffic.

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It's now bigger than ever with a showcase of 70 series examples joining the 40 and 60 series, along with guest displays of Hilux models. 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It's a Bush Company Rooftop 10, and second prize, a four-wheel drive adventure pack valued at $2,000. 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
1: Yeah, good news. We have no incidents or accidents and it's a clear run on the M1. Traffic's moderate out and about and all buses and trains are on song. Heads up, northbound is on the Steve Irwin Way at Mount Tibbergargan, eastbound on Pummerstone Road, Elimba, southbound along Moray Field Road at Burbangary East and Moray Field Road, Caboolture South, both directions on Anzac Ave as well at Rothwell. And now you're up to date on 101.5.

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3: Good morning, I'm David Cameron. A judge in Mexico has convicted three men of the murders of Perth brothers Jake and Callum Robinson and their American friend Carter Rode. They were on a surfing trip to Mexico's Pacific coast when they were shot dead in an attempted robbery in Baja California State. Here's the BBC's Mexico correspondent, Will Grant.
4: The guilty verdict brings to an end a two-year ordeal for the families of Jake and Callum Robinson and their friend Carter Rode. The parents of the Australian brothers, Deborah and Martin Robinson, were in court for the verdict. Before the decision was handed down, the families of the victims addressed the court earlier this week. The murder of their sons had taken not only the sons we love, but also the future we had imagined with them, said Deborah Robinson, who asked the judge to hand down a maximum prison sentence to those responsible. Accountability matters, she said.
3: The US vice president has cast doubt on the Pentagon's plans to live stream a firing squad execution. Nadal Malik Hassan is set to die by firing squad for the 2009 shooting at the Fort Hood base in which 13 unarmed soldiers were killed. J.D. Vance has expressed doubt that the December execution will be moving forward as planned. He's added that if it is live streamed, he won't be watching. One of the survivors of the attack, Sergeant Alonzo Lunsford, says only victims and their families should be allowed to view the execution.
5: Yes, I think we should be able to look at it uncensored because I'm going to be there. And before they pull the trigger, I want him to look at me in my eyes and I look at him in his eyes and I want him to know, dude, you failed. I'm still here.
3: A major conservative political conference gets underway in Brisbane today. Speakers at the CPAC Australia conference include opposition leader Angus Taylor, One Nation leader Paul Hanson, Nationals leader Matt Canavan, and former British Prime Minister Liz Truss. Angus Taylor will be the first current Liberal Party leader to address the event, coming after the coalition unveiled a plan to slash Australia's migrant intake. Terrible poetry is the requirement for a group of Western Australians shining a light on mental health. Scarlett Coppola has the details.
6: Disability advocate and the founder of Perth's worst poet, Beth Good, is asking participants to leave perfectionism and mobile devices at the door when she hosts a poetry session at the city's The Social Hermit today, a space for creative connection. Inspiration will be sought from mostly materials rescued from waste, with narrating what nature knows and visual poetry collage among the topics to be explored. The Poetry Challenge is a way to celebrate International Mental Health Day.
3: New research indicates that late-night meals and snacking may directly contribute to liver damage. A study of 200,000 American adults found a 20 to 30% increase in all forms of liver disease among those who ate late at night or after going to bed compared with those who didn't. Scientists say it shows that late-night food consumption, when the body is promoting sleep, affects its ability to metabolize nutrients, putting strain on the liver. It's already known that the practice boosts obesity. Sport and Australian Formula One driver Oscar Piastri will start from fourth on the grid for the Singapore Grand Prix sprint race later tonight. Red Bull's Max Verstappen is on pole, while championship leader Kimi Antonelli qualified in seventh on the Marina Bay circuit.
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7: Good morning. Here is your morning weather update for Moreton Bay. Today and tomorrow, 31 to 17, partly cloudy with possible showers and the chance of a thunderstorm. On Monday, 31 to 19, partly cloudy and a possible late thunderstorm. 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
1: Now, here's another hour of better music variety from the

Oh, the fabulous Crowded House. Good morning. I'm Vicky. You're on 101.5, Caboolture's home of classic hits. And today are the Kilcoy Market, so get on out there if you're out at Kilcoy. Well, it's Saturday the 10th. What a great day with all this beautiful rain. Here's Al Green. Let's stay together.

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This is Moreton Bay's home of classic hits. 101.5.

Oh, Corey Hart wearing his sunglasses. Up next, a little bit of Carole King, So Far Away. But remember, the Brubby Island Nature Festival is on October the 10th and 11th from 9 until 6. Bring together the best of arts, science and First Nations culture. So far.

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8: 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I'll be there with Lily and the Golden Dream 79, so come and say g'day.
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Axiom, a little ray of sunshine on 101.5. Well, the Bribie Island Nature Festival is on today and tomorrow from 9 till 6, brings together the best of arts and science and First Nations culture, and it's a free family fun day at Apex Park at Bongaree beside the Seaside Museum. 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So get on down to the Caboolture Showgrounds. 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That's this weekend. And also this weekend, the Bribie Island Community Arts Centre will hold Colour, Form and Reflection Exhibition. This exhibition featuring jewellers, potters and watercolourists blending pigments, metal and clay. The exhibition's free. The centre opens Tuesday to Saturday, 9 till 4, Sundays and Mondays, 9 till 1. So you can see that too when you pop on down to the Bribie Island Nature Festival as well, which is on this weekend. So lots to do this weekend and beyond. Here's Elton John. You're on 101.5.

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Denise Williams. And tonight at the Caloundra Event Centre, Darren Cogan relives the James Taylor songbook with Fire and Rain. And Friday, the 16th of October, Ross Wilson and the Peaceniks with Now Listen. We're stepping out 50 years hits tour. So Caloundra Event Centre at QPAC, Anastasia the Musical is now playing, and at the Lyric Theatre until the 18th of October. Fiddler on the Roof is on until October the 25th at the Glasshouse Theatre. I'm going tonight, yay! Bram Stoker's Dracula is opening October the 27th at the Playhouse, so that will be on. Old Peachy Town is having a spooktacular evening for all ages on the 30th of October. So that's when Halloween is here, 30th of October. So take along your children or the grandchildren to Old Petrie Town. Bribey Woodcrafters are preparing for their annual exhibition at the Matthew Flinders Gallery, Bribey Island Community Arts Centre, from the 31st of October. It's from 9 till 3:30 daily until November the 8th. Entries a gold coin, and there's lucky door prizes, quality handcrafted items for sale that have been turned, carved, sawn, burnt or boxed. And they're all for sale at the Bribey Woodcrafters. This is Diana Ross, Chain Reaction. You're on 101.5. I'm Vicky.

0: Oh, the beautiful Marsha Hines on 101.5, Caboolture's home of classic hits. And to take us to the hour, we'll have some Cat Stevens, Father and Son. I'm Vicky. See you on the other side.
1: It's not time to make a change. Just relax, take it easy. You're still young, that's your fault. There's so much you have to know.

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